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0: 378 Lights, music right there from Take That and Could It Be Magic. Yes, indeed, it's all magic right here on The Morning Brew. And it's time to step into another day, a good one.
1: That is right, the 5th of May, right here on The Morning Brew with Nilan and Dilsha, with a little dose of chaos, mayhem, and a whole lot of magic you don't even realize.
0: In a good way.
1: Yeah.
0: As we always say, there's always that disclaimer at the bottom, right? Uh-huh. In a good way. Right? You know what I wrote on social media this morning as we got in? Any day is a good day to have a good day. Isn't that a nice one?
1: 100%. Every day is a good day. It depends on perspective.
0: Any day is a good day to have a good day.
1: That is right indeed. Good morning. Happy Tuesday. Look at the week just flying by super fast. How dare you?
0: It's a little cloudy this morning, and that's what I love about this Tuesday morning.
1: You know what? I'm going to be honest with you. I'm with you on this one. I am so glad for the rain. Yes, yeah. for once. I was so happy yesterday. I was wondering why there was a bit of a pitter-patter sound. For a minute, I thought something was wrong with something in the house. And then I realized, oh no, it's actually raining.
0: Okay.
1: And it got so cold that my little cat was cuddled in a little ball. And it was so cute. And I was like, okay, fine. Yeah. This is the best part.
0: There are things that Dilsha will always incorporate into her conversation. Enrique, cats,
1: Backstreet Boys, and the Spice Girls.
0: Yeah. If there is...
1: And
0: If any of those are missing in a conversation, she's having a bad day.
1: If I don't speak about that, the chances are I'm a robot, or I'm like, you know, my brain has been taken over by AI, or like a brain-eating spider. Or I'm a zombie. But regardless of the situation, you can tell us how your day is going so far on 0728-878-878.
0: And you need to remember the number for our brain teaser that's coming up. But of course, we want to remind you, Janashakti life. Life and Janashakti. Those two never part. You know what I mean?
1: Yep, they go hand in hand, just like how you and Medoli in the mornings go hand in hand.
0: Oh yes, that's a match made in heaven.
1: Match made in heaven. Also Fortune Soy, another match made in heaven for you with 7 spectacular flavors. And you can do all your research you want on anything you want in the world with the fastest internet, literally on the globe. That is courtesy of Starlink, available at any singer.
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0: Meldol, no headaches, no pains, because this is the best paracetamol option. 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
1: 100%. Now, are we ready, kids?
0: Mitsubishi, you're driving around in Colombo, and do you see Mitsubishi? Have you spotted the new Expander Cross or the Triton? No?
1: Triton, yes.
0: You must have.
1: I see Triton in my dreams now.
0: Actually, yes.
1: We're meant to be. Yes, we are. Okay, kids. Now it's time.
0: For the brain teaser.
1: 100%.
0: Here we go. Tell us. What do the numbers 11 and 88 have in common? Number 11 and number 88, what do those two have in common?
1: Yep. Don't think like Dilsha. Oh my gosh, the answers are out of the world.
0: Dilsha gave me like 25 answers this morning.
1: And none of them made sense.
0: Nah.
1: But you can send those answers. 0728-878-878.
0: We're going to have a lot of fun with this. I mean, we usually do. And we intend to have a lot of fun this Tuesday morning also. Yes, indeed. Nilan and Dilsha. And of course, we're getting right into the music. Taking you back right into the 80s. And it's Madonna right here.

0: Music right there from Madonna from the 80s, Dress You Up In My Love, right here on The Morning Brew with Nilani and Tisha, Tuesday morning. Difficulties with today's brain teaser, isn't it?
1: It is. I mean, even when you told me the brain teaser, you said this is going to be an easy one.
0: Actually, I made a really bad prediction there, and I said this is going to be a really easy one.
1: Yep.
0: Yeah, my forecast is totally off.
1: I mean, I gave the most obvious answer, okay? I said it was below the number 100. Apparently, that was not the answer. Apparently, it's not the answer. But hey, you know what? Use that noggin of yours and
0: Let's try this again. Let's try this one more time, okay? Now, we want you to focus on these two numbers, okay? What you can do is write them down. Now, the question we threw at you, what do the numbers 11 and 88 have in common? So what you can do is do yourself a favor, write these two numbers side by side and see what we're talking about. Okay, then you might get it. Or obviously, you don't have a notepad. You're probably driving or being driven. You can type it on your phone.
1: That's right. But hey, in the meantime, Zina got it right.
0: Whoa, Zina normally does.
1: Zina got it right. Good morning to you, Zina. Thank you so much for dropping a message. Nitesh is on the show. Nitesh says, both are divisible by the number 11. Yes, you can, but that's not the answer for today though,
0: nope.
1: Nitesh. So give it one more try. Let's see if you can get it right. Thivanka is on the show. Dr. Thivanka, good morning to you. Give it a try. You know, let us know what you think the answer is. I love RJ's one. See, RJ and I think on the same line. He says it has two E's. Apparently, that's not the answer, RJ.
0: You said the same thing.
1: I tried that too.
0: Not working?
1: No, it's not gonna, but it's okay. We will find, eventually, you will get the answer. Don't worry.
0: Try this one more time. 0728-878-878. That's our WhatsApp number. Very easy number to remember.
1: That is right. And of course,
0: you're easing into a Tuesday as you head into work. Be sure you're armed with a little bit of Meldol.
1: Yeah, defense against pain.
0: Yes.
1: Literally Meldol, your reliable relief partner. Telling you with experience, because I mean, this is the point in life, you know, where sometimes you might end up with backaches, especially if you're someone that spends a lot of time on the PC, especially at work. I mean, 8 hours seated down, you know, looking at a screen, your neck is going to take a toll. But when it comes to those pains, you can just ward them away with a little bit of magic called Meldol.
0: Absolutely. And there's always that coworker that's always talking too much, right? You may end up with an earache. Right? You could also pop a Meldol when that does happen. I mean, if it does happen.
1: Have it. Don't put it into the ear. You have to consume the Meldol.
0: And keep
1: the
0: box to throw at them.
1: Yeah. Yeah?
0: I mean,
1: we don't advocate violence. No, we don't advocate. But if you want to, you can go ahead.
0: No, I mean, it's a cardboard box. It's not going to hurt.
1: It's not. You never know. Okay?
0: You never know.
1: There might be that one employee that says, he said through the...
0: Yeah, it had a sharp edge.
1: Yeah, and it
0: like, cut my ear.
1: I can't think anymore. I need 2 weeks leave. You never know. People can get very creative.
0: Absolutely. I mean, creative is like this. When you have Meldol in the home, in your fridge, you can use it in any way you like.
1: Oh, yes.
0: Okay, that's creativity, right?
1: It's
0: taste,
1: creative.
0: Creativity, aroma, nutrition, all of that combined. Mm-hmm. And we call it Meldol.
1: And I love Meldol, especially because it's ideal for midnight snacks. Two nights ago, I did cupcakes, no? Last night, I did kaung with Meldol.
0: You're getting too creative now.
1: No, it's still good.
0: Hold on.
1: So
0: did I miss that kaung part?
1: Yes. So there was kaung left over.
0: Right.
1: And then I brought it back to life with some Meldol.
0: Right.
1: Put it into the microwave and then took it out and then put a dollop of Meldol on top, and it just melted and seeped into the kaung and it tasted like heaven.
0: Okay, so there you go. 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

0: 78 Lights and the music right there from Pet Shop Boys, 80s stuff, 80s pop. There's nothing like it. Beautiful stuff.
1: 100%. I have a question though. So does he want to stay in with the dogs tonight in suburbia?
0: He's a dog person.
1: Oh, okay.
0: Not a cat person, remember.
1: Oh, that's okay. No problem. You can always turn a dog person into a cat person and vice versa. I am living proof. Seriously, 100%.
0: Yes.
1: Okay, so I have this question to ask everybody, okay? I know, out of the blue and all that stuff. Now, you know how in the evening, normally, you have your streetlights, when you have like your lane, you have streetlights coming on.
0: Yeah, 6 o'clock, 6:30.
1: Right?
0: Yeah.
1: Mm-hmm. So, normally, there's a guy that comes and turns them on.
0: Yeah,
1: right?
0: He's got a huge pole with him on the bicycle.
1: Right? So,
0: yeah.
1: Literally, he's like integral, right?
0: Mm-hmm.
1: But like yesterday, we had pure darkness in our area.
0: Right.
1: Just our lane.
0: Mm-hmm.
1: In a situation like that, is it okay for us, the people of the road, to go and put that on?
0: Is it a private road?
1: No, it's not.
0: It's not?
1: No.
0: Well, I suppose it's okay.
1: I think he forgot us.
0: But maybe he doesn't like you guys anymore.
1: No, can't.
0: Too many cats.
1: No. The cats on our road are so well behaved.
0: Okay, nice.
1: Like nobody wanders like unnecessarily.
0: Right, right. So I think it's also about safety, right?
1: Mm.
0: What if these these electric poles and whatever are faulty or something like that? There's a leak, you know, in
1: fair enough.
0: Yeah. So these guys obviously know it.
1: Mm-hmm.
0: You know? And they've done it for so long. I think they're immune to electricity also.
1: Could also
0: they probably conduct it well.
1: They are. They could be conducted. Like they're conductors.
0: They're good conductors. Like,
1: they're very good conductors.
0: Yeah.
1: But I want to put this question out to you, to you listening in right now. What would you do? Would you stay in eternal darkness or would you prompt somebody in the road to go put it on?
0: Actually, I've seen neighbors do that.
1: Uh-huh.
0: Right? Whenever this person doesn't show up, Sri Lankan, you know Sri Lankans,
1: yes,
0: right?
1: Yes.
0: We
1: yes,
0: don't
1: yes.
0: wait for people to come by and
1: no,
0: do
1: no,
0: things.
1: No, no,
0: we
1: no,
0: get
1: no,
0: it
1: no.
0: done. Somebody breaks into your neighborhood, the whole neighborhood gets together.
1: Yeah, except on our road. It was pure darkness for a minute. I thought we lost power and I was like, no, not today.
0: Okay.
1: Please, not today. My battery is about to die. I need to charge it. And I haven't charged the power bank also, you know.
0: Okay.
1: I mean, these are real time issues. I tried to Google
0: First world problems.
1: I tried to Google this, but my internet was not fast enough.
0: No. That's because you've got the wrong one. Okay,
1: that's
0: we're going
1: right.
0: to get to that in just a bit. I know you're using some redundant connection, but of course, we've got better stuff here. We're going to talk about that. Hey, by the way, Adyasha, Hirani's got it right. Our answer to the brain teaser. Chamalka's got it right. Well done.
1: Good job. Nitesh got it right.
0: Janaka got it right.
1: Good job. Amani on the show. Very close, Amani. Give it another try.
0: Okay, here's a question one more time, okay? What do the numbers 11 and 88 have in common? What do the numbers 11 and 88 have in common?
1: I'll
0: you got
1: you
0: this.
1: I'll give you one hint. It's not the obvious. But it could be.
0: Yeah.
1: But it's not the obvious.
0: No, it's not.
1: It doesn't have two E's.
0: Mm-hmm.
1: It does, but that's not the answer. It's not below the number 100. It is, but it's not the answer we're looking for. But send those in. 0728-878-878.
0: 727, Ilani and Dilsha on The Morning Brew. And of course, Dilsha just mentioned this one. Now, if you're trying to Google this, you better be with a really good connection, right? We have one thing that we can always recommend.
1: Mm.
0: We've tried it. We've used it.
1: Mm-hmm.
0: And in our offices, some of us use it. It's such a fantastic option and we call it Starlink.
1: It's super fast. It's flash speed internet because, we're talking about 300 Mbps, yeah? And we're not used to the triple digit numbers when it comes to internet speeds unless you have Starlink.
0: Yes.
1: And you can get your hands on Starlink now at any of the 400 Singer showrooms across the island.
0: Plus, while you're heading to work, think about your retirement because this is very important. A subtle reminder, you don't have to get to that part where you decide your company says, okay, time to retire and then you're going to go into retirement and you're wondering, okay, how do I manage this? I'm going to, take away a few, parts of my lifestyle and make it a little more frugal. You know what I mean? You become that way because you're compelled to be that way. So what if you start now and save up and do a little fund for yourself and, of course, maybe your spouse to ensure that your retirement is going to be the same as you are now?
1: That's the thing. And, for some very weird reason, when you said frugal, I was thinking the last thing I would want to be is a Scrooge. You don't want to be a Scrooge?
0: No, you don't have to.
1: Don't live the Scrooge lifestyle.
0: Uh-huh. So what we're trying to tell you is the easiest way to deal with this is now, and it's Janashakti Life.
1: That's right.
0: Telling you that you can start a fund right now. And, the money is not the concern. The concern is how much you want to invest.
1: That's true.
0: You can talk to Janashakti 0112-636-636.
1: That's the magic number. Your time right now is 7:31. Good morning.
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0: You know the song. We don't have to talk about the song. Everyone knows the song. It's one of those songs that everyone loves to sing along to.
1: Yes, that is right. If you don't know, we can't be friends. No. I'm sorry.
0: You and Dil said no.
1: We can't be friends.
0: No common ground right there.
1: Absolutely none. No, but it's okay. See, I don't judge. It's okay. You don't have to know the songs that I know. Mm-hmm. As long as you know you love Enrique, we're good.
0: Okay, here we go. We're getting right back to our little contest this morning. Now, I think everybody seems to be...

0: Think about the mathematical perspective of it.
1: Perspective is the one.
0: Yeah, perspective is key. Speaking of which, the ones that looked at it with the right perspective got it right. Hiruni got it right. Good job. Janaka on the show, Janaka, got it right. Not bad. RJ, you're very close. Very close. Close, but quite far. Chamalka, sorry about earlier. You're close with your answer, but you're just an inch away, you know?
1: Marsha, you got it right. Mm-hmm. Spot on. Well done.
0: Ramal on the show got it. Very close. He says both numbers start with E. Even I said that. Mm-hmm. And Ilan said, no, that's not the answer.
1: Pradhan, you can. You're getting close.
0: Getting close. Getting close. Just look at it. Perspective mm-hmm. matters a lot with these two numbers.
1: Write it or...
0: and 11.
1: Uh-huh. Write it down, or you can type it on your phone.
0: That's right.
1: Compare it just side by side, and you kind of get what we're trying to tell you.
0: Yeah, that is right. You might.
1: It's very easy. Beast mode and class elegance. The Triton pickup truck. When you mention all those, you know what we're talking about. It's the Triton. It's a beautiful machine. And, you know, the latest, it's got that really, the literal beast mode. But at the same time, it's got all the lines, all the curves, and, you know, the beauty, the elegance.
0: So it is literally the beast and the beauty of your life. I mean, it is so beautiful. On top of all of that, it can basically deal with any kind of terrain. You know what? It'll save your life literally. Its towing capacity is out of this world. Roughly around 3,500 kilograms, if I'm not mistaken.
1: You're absolutely right.
0: It's got a crazy engine. The engine capacity is also yet another thing that sets the Triton apart from a lot of other pickup trucks or like double cabs, essentially. It looks sleek. It looks great. It looks dangerous. But also on top of that, it's a Mitsubishi. You know for a fact you are guaranteed for a vehicle that's never going to let you down.
1: I mean, there are Japanese vehicles out there, then you have Mitsubishi, right? Which is why Sri Lankans constantly go back to the brand. Mm. So we're talking about 80 plus years in this country. So when you talk about the Triton, you can go to any part of Sri Lanka and not complain about rugged terrain and rocky areas, overgrown places and things like that.
0: That's
1: marshy
0: right.
1: areas. You know, off-road, this is the king of the off-road.
0: It is, 100%. So you can now walk into or drive into any United Motors, not actually the United Motors, and get that test drive done. Trust us, when you do that test drive, that is what's going to push you off the edge to be from to yes, 100%, I'm going to go for it. So go for it. Try it out, give it a test drive and just see. You will fall in love.
1: And call us back tomorrow. Message us tomorrow morning and tell us, hey guys, we did it. We bought it.
0: Or you send us a picture with you right in front of your brand new baby to the family. You know, I got it, guys.
1: Yes.
0: Okay.
1: Healthy options. We're talking about healthy options all the time. Now, when you think of lunch, think of Fortune Soy because this is a great option. A lot of people are switching from meat to plant-based stuff, vegetarian stuff.
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1: 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This is a fantastic option, actually.
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1: Mm-hmm.
0: So you always take a little bit of home with you, and you can live it at any moment there.
1: True.
0: Wherever you go.
1: True. And even if you introduce it to someone who's not a Sri Lankan, mm-hmm. preparing this amazing, amazing
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1: isn't too difficult, right?
0: That's true.
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1: With Nilan and Dilshah.

0: Music from 5 and just got the feeling right here on the Morning Brew. We've got about 3 minutes to the top of the hour. It's Nilan and Dilsha on the Morning Brew. We're having fun with our little brain teaser today.
1: Indeed, we are. Some of you are now getting it right. You all have narrowed it down to the right answer. So I'm very, very proud of you. So Pramina has sent in the right answer. Yeah,
0: she did.
1: Pradhan, 2 E's. I mean, it is right, but it is not the answer we're looking for today. So in case you're wondering what the brain teaser is today, very simple. 2 numbers, 11 and 88. What do these 2 numbers have in common?
0: Simple. 0728-878-878, our WhatsApp number. Connect with us right now. We're just having fun here. I mean, you can have fun too. Think about it. Write these two side by side. Okay? And then compare them.
1: Look at it.
0: Yep.
1: From a different perspective. Okay? We'll make it easy for you and say, that's it, nothing else. Uh-huh. Not dropping any more hints. Cannot afford to drop any more hints.
0: No, but what
1: we can drop is more information about the super brand, the one and only super brand when it comes to getting a home, and that is Homeland Skyline.
0: 3,500 plus apartments and of course beautiful resort style apartments. You name it, they've got it. Mm. All these delivered. 500 plus just in the pipeline. In the next 6 months, those are going to be delivered also.
1: That is true. I mean, they're churning out apartments like you won't even believe. And they're so beautiful. They're stylish, they're modern, the concept is amazing. You can definitely give them a call, get in touch with them to find out more about being a part of the next, 500 apartments that are coming out. 0703-888-888.
0: Very easy to remember. And of course, this is about style, class. This is about an investment. So talk to these guys. Now, we're going to continue with the music in just a moment. We've got another hour of some great hits coming up.
1: That's right.
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0: 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And of course, it's If You Go right here on The Morning Brew. Welcome back.
1: That is right. Good morning indeed. Sway music. This is what I call sway music. You want to just sway side to side because it's so just groovy.
0: Okay, for me, that used to be a huge dance track.
1: No, it is.
0: You just like the feel of it, right?
1: It's such a feel-good song.
0: That's so true.
1: Such a feel-good song. But that's exactly what you get here on Light, and especially here on The Morning Brew with Nilan and Dilsha. Good morning.
0: Yes, indeed. 8:09 as we get back on The Morning Brew. What's the traffic like today? I hope it's a little cooler today because we started off the day with a nice cloud cover in Colombo. Wherever you are this morning, really, really do hope that it's cooling down a little bit.
1: 100%. We want that. We exactly want that.
0: Yeah.
1: It's been quite a hot season.
0: Very, very hot. And they're talking about El Nino, which suggests that the heat is going to continue. Even though we're into the monsoons this month, all the way up until September, El Nino, the conditions with El Nino is that the heat is going to continue. Bringing in less rains during even the monsoons.
1: Exactly. And it brings more warm air into the section. Therefore, we're going to go through a little bit of an episode. But I'm saying, overall, we're so glad and so grateful for the rain.
0: Absolutely. So what do the numbers 11 and 88 have in common? Everybody seems to have given us all kinds of answers. Yeah. We like those. But of course, many, many got it right.
1: Yep. They did. I mean, we had answers from they both start with E. They both...
0: divisible by 11.
1: I mean, all of them make sense, yes. But the answer we're looking for, to put it in scientific terms, according to Nitesh, sent us the scientific term.
0: Right.
1: They're palindrome numbers.
0: There you go.
1: Basically, they look the same when you turn them upside down, even if you put,
0: hold a mirror in front of it,
1: they're still going to look the same. So to those of you that sent in that answer, good job.
0: Good job.
1: Pat yourself on the back. You have done a good job on a Tuesday morning.
0: Absolutely. 8:10 right now, Tuesday, Nilan and Dilsha, 5th of May. Dengue is on the rise, and this is what the experts are telling us. Sadly, so far this year, 12 lives lost due to dengue, and this includes 2 children. And most of the fatalities are in Colombo and Ratnapura. These are the areas. So now with the rains perhaps, coming down in the next couple of weeks, you have to be extra careful. And there are things that we can, of course, do, because we can't say the authorities would come to our areas and look after us. I mean, they have so much to do. We have a responsibility also.
1: That's right. I mean, if you see anything that could collect any form of water that could breed mosquitoes that spread dengue, then it's your responsibility to turn it upside down. Because I remember those days they used to say, mosquitoes breed only in stagnant clean water. Mm-hmm. But that's not the case anymore.
0: No, it's not.
1: They've evolved. I know, and a bit too fast.
0: Yeah.
1: I mean, I thought give it 100 years and then they might go to dirty water. No, now it's any form of water. So the moment you see anything that might be collecting water, turn it upside down.
0: Yes, and sometimes you don't realize that we have ponds and fish tanks. These, if you have big fish, the bigger fish in your ponds cannot eat the larvae. So that's why if you have big fish in the pond, you must introduce little fish like guppies and all these little plaities or whatever you call them, right?
1: Teeny
0: ones, because they feed on the larvae, because the big fish, they don't look out. I don't think they can even see the larvae.
1: It's not in their radar.
0: No, it's not. They want bigger ones.
1: That's right. So, I mean, here are a few of our solutions, actually, or ways to kind of like combat the situation. But if you have any other ideas or maybe points that we would have missed out on, feel free to drop us a message on that. 072-8878-878.
0: Keep Meldol with you at all times, because remember, fever creeping in, you know what to do, right? Immediately it's Meldol. The paracetamol that you crave, that you must have with you, is Meldol, made in Sri Lanka.
1: That's right. Back pain, Meldol. Headache, Meldol. Annoying boss, Meldol. Coworker won't keep quiet, Meldol.
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0: Absolutely.
1: So get your hands on Medoli.
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1: That is right. Big hi to Shashika Pereira, wife Dulshi, and daughter Venri, listening in from San Diego in California. Terence Rosairo joins us on the show with wife Shireen and kids from Hong Kong. Lakshika Dahanayake, husband Shanil and sons, listening in from Seattle in the US. Leonard Kern, big hi to you, to your wife Kathy, and kids listening in from Sydney, Australia. Kathy Henricus joins us along with husband Dehan and family listening in from Toronto in Canada. Thank you for joining us on The Morning Brew.
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0: 87.8 Light. It's FR David right here on the Morning Brew. It's one of those songs that you'd love to listen to and sing along to when you're driving or being driven.
1: Driving, being driven. Doesn't matter. Either way, it works so well. Just make sure when you're driving, your hands are on the wheel, okay? Like, yeah, on the steering wheel.
0: You know, but sometimes when you listen to your favorite song, you want to make gestures, right? All kinds of, you know, fun things.
1: Do that when you're at the traffic light and you're like, and the light is red. But if it's green, please make sure the hands are on the... Oh no, this is how Final Destination started, you know? These are things from Final Destination. Like to this day, never can I ever travel behind a lorry that
0: full of logs.
1: Now in Sri Lanka, not every time do you see a lorry full of logs, but you see a lorry full of like those pipes.
0: Okay, but if you do travel on that, you know that road that leads to the Moratuwa, cut about the university, right? Uh-huh. That road leads up to Moratuwa from Piliandala. Uh-huh. So if you ever travel on that, you'll meet like at least 4 or 5 of these trucks with massive logs loaded on them, because naturally these are being transported to Moratuwa.
1: Yeah, right? That is also fair enough.
0: So Colombo, we don't see it that often.
1: No, we don't. But can, like, you know, I love how a movie has definitely done this to an entire generation. Like, you know, we have that fear. Even containers. I don't know, but for me, I have that situation. The moment I see a container, I feel like it's going to just fall over.
0: And the way our guys drive also, it's a little dangerous.
1: Yes, the way they drive, the way they compete with each other. I still have this question of how are some buses still allowed to use that horn that they have, that they keep tooting. One is like a song, like a bird.
0: About 5 years ago, you know, we spoke about this. Police got down on the street and it literally removed their horns. So that was just one day.
1: That was just one day.
0: So if you follow through, if you actually can follow through, I mean, if the rules are there, the laws are there. If somebody could actually enforce them, especially the police, I mean, it should never be a problem. But of course, that's how it is.
1: I mean, today I heard a bus that had a horn that sounded like a song. Like, ta-na-na-na, ta-na-na-na. It literally, I'm just like, what is this jingle being played back? To see, it's a bus.
0: Yeah, and very loud.
1: Very loud. Yeah. I'm just like, no wonder we can't hear as much as we used to like back in the day. It's their fault.
0: If you drive the Expander Cross, all that outside noise will be limited because you don't hear it so much, because this is the way these cars are built, right? This is how the Japanese technology by Mitsubishi really works. People who are inside the vehicle don't feel all those issues that are going on the outside. So that's one of the things that I suppose that's also one of the reasons Sri Lankans opt for Mitsubishi vehicles. So if you take the Expander Cross, the noise from outside, these are very, very important things, because there are vehicles, no matter how much you've, you know, put the shutters up, AC is on, all that, but you still hear the noise from the outside.
1: That is true. Right? Everything is heard.
0: Yeah, so this is why Mitsubishi takes care of all of that, right? Uh-huh. So when you talk about the Expander Cross, it's a family vehicle. Ground clearance is fantastic, right? So you know how Sri Lankan roads are. Every once in a while, there's going to be a massive rock on the road. That's because a three-wheeler parked there and he didn't trust his handbrake. You know that rock is going to be there after he's left.
1: Yeah, because they don't have the courtesy of removing
0: it.
1: No, they don't.
0: So remember, the Expander Cross, none of this affects the Expander Cross.
1: I mean, you have problems and then you have the Expander Cross that doesn't detect any of these
0: problems.
1: No, it
0: doesn't care.
1: It is engineered to, you know, combine the... it's a beautiful combination of luxury, comfort, efficiency, integrity, design, style, everything that you can think of in one vehicle for the family.
0: Yeah, it's kind of like 7 different flavors, one brand. Okay, so here it is. Let's say the name, it's Fortune, you know it.
1: You know it. The only fortune you need in your life, actually, it'll bring you more fortune. It'll bring you more fortune because it's so yummy, it's so delicious. And it's the ideal way for you to introduce protein into your system, even if you're looking to go away from meat. You know, you're thinking, okay, maybe I've just had the same thing over and over again and I need a good change in life. But this is a very good idea, you know. It has a really high content of protein anyways in soy. And when it comes to soy, you need to make sure you get one that delivers what it promises and is super flavorful with no added MSG.
0: Convenient also, right? Today's fast-paced life, you know, you don't have time to spend so much time in the kitchen. You don't have that luxury.
1: No. And you don't have to spend so much time in the kitchen when you use Fortune Soy. You can just cook it very fast and it's always going to taste absolutely amazing.
0: Absolutely amazing. Absolutely true. Nilan and Dasha on the Morning Brew. And we've got this song. When we go back to the music, we're going to give you this classic 90s song from this girl band. They're called Eternal. You remember these guys. Just a step from heaven.

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0: 97.8 Light, some music right there from Mike and the Mechanics. 90s stuff, another cup of coffee. I don't know about you, but I like my cup of tea.
1: I like my cup of coffee, 100%.
0: Okay, I like some coffee in the morning, no doubt. But when it comes to this, you know, beverage, brews and things like that. Morning brew.
1: Tea.
0: Yeah, tea. For me, I like that high-grown, that high-elevation Ceylon tea. There's nothing like it. So for me, I like that texture. You know what I mean? It's lighter, the high-grown Ceylon tea.
1: Okay.
0: It's lighter. So I like that. I don't know. When it's too dark, the tea, the taste is different.
1: I suppose. But yeah. So if you be a little bit on the bitter side also?
0: Sort of. But if you get it, the thing is like it's to do with the elevation, right?
1: That's
0: so
1: true.
0: So if you get tea from the southern region, it's the same tree. Nothing has changed.
1: Yeah.
0: It's just the location.
1: The
0: geographical location. So the higher the elevation, the lighter.
1: The tea.
0: I love that.
1: Yeah, I mean, yeah, I understand. I mean, I am an advocate for coffee, actually. I love my coffee. Not like processed ones, but like the proper ground.
0: Yeah.
1: You know,
0: from scratch.
1: Proper dark roasted coffee that gives you a beautiful, almost chocolatey undertone sometimes, you know? And plain with no sugar. I mean, sugar makes it nice too. It depends.
0: Okay, if
1: it
0: I have some coffee, I'd definitely need my sugar.
1: I think I have phases in life. There are some days where I just want, like, if I'm feeling a little down, sugar in the coffee just makes me feel very nostalgic.

0: also, and we were really
1: good at it. We started with coffee, right? The British started with coffee, and James Taylor decided, hey, listen, I'm going to introduce, he was asked not to do it.
0: Tea tree.
1: Yeah, but he smuggled some tea bushes from India, I think. And that's how it all began. I think the first tea, the first tea plant that he grew is still around. I mean, it's dead now, but they've preserved it. Yeah, they've preserved it because it's the first one that's James wonderful. Taylor actually planted. Crazy, right?
0: It is. But nothing like a nice hot plain tea with a nice, you know, a steaming hot like a coconut roti on the side.
1: Oh, nice.
0: When you stop by the side of the road. Heading over. Okay, can we go on a trip now? Finish
1: we're working.
0: The show?
1: Yeah, we're working, we'll but after the show,
0: get into the vehicle, like, and then just like go just to hunt down a nice hot plain tea made with the right amount of sugar.
1: Absolutely.
0: And a good pole roti on the side. But you can slather your medoli on top also.
1: Oh, that's crazy. That's awesome.
0: I should stop making ourselves and everybody listening in hungry.
1: Yeah, but we can tell you one thing. You know, this is about where you want to live later on in life. You know, maybe about retirement. We can tell you that Jana Shakti is going to support you in this endeavor, right?
0: Yeah,
1: if you have decided already that your retirement is going to be good, then obviously you've teamed up with Jana Shakti. Trust. Jana Shakti
0: 100%, Life. 100%. Because gone are the days where you have to worry about your retirement. I mean, if you have that dream, you know, if you want to, that particular lifestyle you've dreamt of, that bucket list you've wanted to tick off of, you can do all of that courtesy of Jana Shakti Life, actually.
1: Yep.
0: You don't have to compromise on anything.
1: Nothing.
0: No matter how absurd it could be. All those absurd thoughts that you've had in your mind, Jana Shakti Life will make sure that you can make those dreams come true. No matter how out of this world, you're out of the box you're thinking right now, that's fine.
1: Start a fund today. Talk to Jana Shakti Live, 011-236-636. Plus, when you're going to retirement, if you want to locate to a faraway place, Starlink is going to be there by your side because Starlink doesn't leave you. Starlink covers the entire planet.
0: Yes, you heard it right. Entire planet. Because it is a satellite-based network at the end of the day. So Elon did something, right?
1: Oh, he does a lot of things right.
0: This is really great. We are very happy as Sri Lankans. We're very grateful because we have the opportunity of having an internet that has speeds of up to 300 Mbps, which is not normal for us. I mean, you can do a speed test on your current network and check it out for yourself as to how ice age your network speed is compared to Starlink.
1: So true.
0: True. So go ahead and you can upgrade to Starlink from any Singer showroom. There are 400 of them across the island. So 400 ways for you to get connected to Starlink.
1: Absolutely. Do it today and do yourself a favor. Stay ahead of your competitors. Stay ahead of your friends. Surfing the internet and using the internet and communications basically is going to change forever.
0: That's true.
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0: 87.8 Light Music from Hall & Oates from the 80s. And what a beautiful song there. Out of touch. You're out of touch. I'm out of time.
1: Sometimes some people are out of touch. Sometimes some people are a bit too much in touch. I'm talking about social media platform wise, you know.
0: I suppose. You know, gone are the days when we would refer to friend circles as, you know, we say friend circles. Now it's friend list. You don't say, hey, it's, you know, we're part of this friend circle. Now it's friend list.
1: True.
0: Right? You can unfriend. I mean, back in the day, there was no way of unfriending unless you stopped looking at them, you know, or talking to them. Now you can literally unfriend them and block them.
1: Yep, restrict
0: but
1: them.
0: Every once in a while, we see that couple amongst our friends who post, you know, all kinds of stuff together. They share all their stories. They share endless streams of romantic tributes. They do these staged, beautiful photos and things like that. So they declare all their love on social media. They want to share every moment of it. Now, scientists tell us, according to brand new research, that people who actually post their love stories, you know, they flaunt their relationships on social media so much, aren't actually the happy ones. The ones who are happy are the ones that don't.
1: Because they're too busy making happy memories.
0: Exactly. So that's precisely what the scientists say. So they say while these posts may appear to radiate happiness, relationship experts like we mentioned say that all of this suggests totally the opposite. So frequent overstating on social media is often a strategic attempt to convince the public and of course the couple themselves that their bond is very, very healthy.
1: Okay, that makes a lot of sense. See, there's nothing wrong if you want to post your love, you post your love. That's cool. But according to the research done, they have found that, you know, sometimes or majority of the times, you're just overcompensating for the entire situation.
0: Okay.
1: Maybe there's a problem and you just want to prove to the world, this is mine. Okay, listen, this is mine. I mean, no harm in posting out there.
0: Yeah.
1: But you know, research is research.
0: Yeah, one of the things that the psychologist had mentioned was that there's all from this actually stems from like a need for external validation also.
1: Yeah.
0: So you're seeking approval from outside
1: as opposed to seeking approval from your partner.
0: Exactly.
1: Or just having
0: and yourselves.
1: Partner.
0: And I mean, if you're happy at the end of the day, it doesn't really matter. So what they're looking for is essentially likes. You know, like comments and likes and things like that.
1: So validation, insecurity within the own relationship, things like that.
0: Yeah, everything combined.
1: Now,
0: so, keep it private.
1: Or keep it like, or just post it to like the close friend circle because you can do that on Instagram now.
0: You can do it on WhatsApp
1: also. You've been able to do it for the longest time on Instagram also, you know. You don't have to put it for the entire world if you have a public profile. Maybe you can share it amongst the select few people that genuinely, you know, have good intentions also for your relationship and they understand, okay, yeah, this is who we all are. Yeah, I mean, that makes sense. But I get it, you know, gone are the days where that mystery.
0: Yeah, mystery.
1: That mystery is kind of gone. I
0: absolutely, absolutely. It's well, it's Tuesday morning, Nilan and Disha on The Morning Brew. Now, you can flaunt if you have a beautiful apartment from Homeland Skyline.
1: True.
0: If you've already invested and if you're one of the lucky 3,500, amongst the lucky 3,500 who got your apartment or your residence that
1: that's
0: they promised
1: true.
0: You, hey, this is what's going on. You know what it is.
1: Mm-hmm. And hey, if you're thinking, okay, I haven't invested in it yet, no worries. They've got 500 more coming up in the next 6 months. So here's another opportunity for you to get your hands on any of their beautiful lifestyle, resort-style apartments, you know. And 500 more coming up, 500 opportunities for you to get in touch. You can call them on 0703-888-888 to be a part of that amazing super brand community of Homeland Skyline.
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1: That is right. Good morning. It is The Morning Brew, yet again another hour on Light 87.8. Nilan and Dilsha here. Good morning. Hope you're having a wonderful Tuesday so far. Fantastic, entertaining one and a productive one. Because, you know, sometimes they say Tuesdays are the most productive. It's the Monday of the week, actually.
0: Okay. Yeah. That's when people feel okay, right? Weekends just around the corner.
1: I mean, like, when you think about it, right? Like, after a weekend, especially after a long weekend, on a Monday, you need the Monday to kind of adjust and recuperate from the weekend. Then you can get back into normal routine on the on that Tuesday. Sometimes for some people, Wednesdays could be that day. For some, Tuesdays could be that day.
0: Okay. Depends. Matter of perspective, of course.
1: Yep, if you feel
0: Mondays are okay. So usually with light, Mondays have no blues. It's Mondays without the blues.
1: Right? It's a manic Monday.
0: It is a lovely Monday lovely Tuesday. 9:10 right now as we get back. Now, recently the New York Times, they sort of did a piece on a little article on a very, very iconic garden in Sri Lanka. Mm-hmm. This is in Berul. It's called the Brief Garden. Mm-hmm. So it was done by Beavis Bawa way back in 1929. Mm-hmm. And to this day, it's maintained. Mm-hmm. Right? It looks amazing. It looks beautiful. So this is why even the New York Times actually spoke about it. So okay. This is great for our country, great for tourism.
1: Yes, it
0: because
1: is.
0: If you're traveling down south, I mean, now we take the expressway, right?
1: True, 100%.
0: So which is why we miss all these landmarks.
1: Yes, we do. We do indeed. But hey, now that we've put it out there, and the New York Times also has put it out there, this is going to be a gentle reminder to our parents' generation, you know, time for photographs. Remember those times, the moment they see a flower garden, finish.
0: Yeah, when you're
1: finish.
0: A kid, yeah.
1: They make you pose in the most awkward poses ever. Like, I mean, you go through your album and you literally like want to throw it away because you're like, why did you make me do this?
0: Cringe, yeah, cringe.
1: Why? I mean, like, you could have done it, but why was I the prop?
0: I mean, there are things you can flaunt and there are things you can't flaunt.
1: Please
0: especially old photographs.
1: Yeah,
0: you know, for me, when I look at my old photographs, it's like Michael Jackson looking at his old album covers. It's nuts, man. I'm like, is that me?
1: Why?
0: Yeah, why?
1: And nothing beats the outfits our parents thought. Like, there was a whole point, right? There was a whole point in, like, I think the 90s. Because I grew up in the 90s.
0: Yeah, yeah.
1: And my parents had this thing where, you know, they would like to dress you, the siblings up like twins.
0: Yeah, true.
1: And I'm just like, but we're not twins. But still, you end up wearing the same thing.
0: Same thing, yeah.
1: You look back on your pictures and you're like, we look nothing alike. But still, we dress alike.
0: So
1: and,
0: true.
1: And then they're like, the buy one, get one free offer. And also, they used to sew their outfits a lot back in the
0: true,
1: day.
0: True.
1: They'll actually get material and sew twinsy outfits for
0: they
1: you.
0: They actually go to a tailor
1: they
0: and
1: do.
0: Tell them exactly how it needs to be done.
1: I know. Yeah. And you're like, we don't feel like Barbie dolls.
0: No, we just
1: kind of feel like the Shining Twins.
0: Absolutely. 9:12 right now, Light 87.8, 87.6. One of the things that you can actually share with the rest of the world, or flaunt, if you are in possession of this, is the Triton pickup truck.
1: 100%.
0: This is beautiful. It's got muscle. It's that beast that everybody wants, and when you see it in the streets, you know this has to be the Triton.
1: That's right. It's got power. It demands power. It commands power, literally. It's such an amazing vehicle. I mean, so great that it'll make you want to drive, even if you are someone that vowed to yourself that you'd never drive.
0: Uh-huh. So pickup trucks, you can. I mean, there are so many Japanese pickup trucks out there, but the only brand that Sri Lankans trust and go back to constantly is Mitsubishi brand. Right, so it's just around the corner. Their showroom is just here at Hyde Park Corner. I mean, we say here because it's so close to us.
1: It's close by to us. Yeah. So, like, trust us. We've wanted to do test drives all the time, but they're like, nah, guys, no, enough now, enough. We know you all are in love with the Triton. Enough now.
0: The Triton is a must. It's a must. You must do the test drive. The moment you do that test drive, everything else changes for you.
1: Mm-hmm. I mean, you can also do some research if you want. Check out all the videos and check out more information on its engine capacity and all that, all the specifics. But make sure when you're doing your research, you have the best internet connection to do that.
0: That's
1: so
0: right.
1: You have smooth internet. You have smooth access. No interruptions whatsoever. Nothing's going to buffer. Nothing's going to take forever and always to kind of load because Starlink doesn't put you through any of those issues.
0: Mm-hmm.
1: You're not going to lose signal, none of that jazz because Starlink has the best internet connection and the best internet speeds in the world. Like, so you can almost feel like you're working for NASA because that's how fast the speed is.
0: Super fast. And of course, Singer is giving you that option. There was a time Sri Lankans thought we'd never see Starlink.
1: Genuinely, here. Uh-huh. Yeah. We genuinely thought we'd never get Starlink. But
0: 400.
1: Hey. branches.
0: Island wide. The Spice Girls from 2000.

0: Fortune Soy.
1: Yes, Fortune Soy.
0: Chicken, polos, curry, malu embultial, devil chicken, devil cuttlefish.
1: Yes, Fortune Soy.
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0: Fortune Soy. 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
11: That is right. Good morning. We've got Radhika David, husband Arul, and kids listening in from Parramatta in Sydney, Australia. Chanel De Silva joins us along with husband Jason and kids from Scotland. Big hi to y'all. Thank you for joining us. Venery Athada, husband Hashan and son Eshan listens in all the way from Sydney in Australia. Thank you so much for joining us today. Big hi to Rehan De Silva, the family, wife Tanya and kids from Cincinnati in the US. Shamil Ahmed and family joins us along the entire family, yes, listening in from East London in the UK. Thank you so much for joining us on The Morning Brew.
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0: 87.8 Light, you know the song. We don't need to talk about it because the movie is out. We still haven't watched it.
1: Yes, the sad
0: That's
1: truth
0: the funny
1: is,
0: part of it.
1: The sad truth is we haven't watched it yet. Emphasis on yet.
0: But we will. Eventually, we eventually.
1: Eventually we shall end up watching that movie. But for now we haven't. But we are yet to watch it.
0: I mean, every friend you talk to has actually watched it.
1: That's
0: I mean, fair enough, because it's such a great movie.
1: It's
0: you know, people, a lot of people don't reveal exactly what was in the movie just so that they don't spoil your, you know, surprise.
1: Yeah. But all they say is it was a really good movie.
0: Yeah.
1: I've had a few friends saying, Disha, please take a box of tissues and go. My question is, would they let you take a box of tissues?
0: No, no. They give you some tissue. When you buy popcorn, they give you tissue, right? So you can use
1: that's
0: that.
1: That's not going to be enough.
0: Don't get the popcorn in your eyes though, right? Sometimes if you get the spicy one, you're done
1: Finish.
0: For. Yeah.
1: I have a newfound, not newfound, but then like, you know, a hate from a DNA level towards a sweet popcorn.
0: Okay, I like the
1: I don't know the
0: caramelized one, the one with caramel.
1: That's the one I'm talking
0: I love that.
1: About. I don't know why.
0: Okay.
1: For me, it's like a sin to have popcorn taste sweet.
0: Okay, you like the savory one, right?
1: See, I grew up to popcorn being salted. End of story. So
0: okay.
1: When there's other flavors on top of that,
0: times have changed.
1: Times have changed and they taste good.
0: There's chocolate. There's chocolate
1: I
0: now.
1: I know. Yeah. I'm just like, what is this sin? Why are we committing sins? We don't have to evolve this fast. Call me the person stuck right in the past. Yeah, I'm happy to be that person.
0: See, the thing is like in this day and age, all kinds of options are available. That's a good thing. So now we have Janashakti Life telling you that you don't have to worry about your children's education, which is also the higher education, because long time ago there was a time that you had to do everything, right? There was no assistance. But now we have this amazing brand in our country who's been looking after us for decades. So Janashakti Life is telling you that you can actually plan for your child's future, especially their higher education, right now.
1: That's true. I mean, that's one more thing that you don't have to worry about, because when it comes to kids' higher education, there are so many things you have to worry about. Number one being the fact that you have to learn to let go of your child. You know, that's really tough. So when you have all of that to deal with, the fact that, you know, getting them ready to live on their own, prepping everything, finances, clothing, food, all that. When you have university fees and the money to finance all of that, when you have to worry about that, it's a lot of stress. But Janashakti Life takes all of that away, because that big issue of like that burden or that stress factor that you have to think about is no more, because they have taken care of it and they've helped you to build that fund in a way that you're never going to be disappointed.
0: True.
1: So
0: true.
1: You know what to do. Give them a call on 0112-636-636.
0: Also train your kids to cook, right? Now, if you take Fortune Soy, for instance, they don't have to do much. I mean, it's very convenient. So anyone who's not a great chef, you know what I mean?
1: Yeah.
0: You could actually prepare something and impress people, because Fortune Soy has already done the groundwork.
1: That's true.
0: Basically.
1: And they can start small. They can start with something simple and it'll always be delicious. That's the best part. And one of the biggest things about, you know, especially if you're a kid or if your kids go abroad and study, one of the biggest problems that they deal with, but they don't tend to say a lot, is the fact that they get homesick very fast.
0: That's true.
1: And you need a bit of Sri Lanka. No matter where you go, you can go to a country that feels like home, but still you miss home. But when you have a Fortune Soy packet with you, just seeing it actually helps you and relieves you of that homesickness, and you feel a little bit at home, you know. So make sure, especially if you've got kids going abroad to study, you have to make sure that is also taken care of.
0: It's a healthy option. After all, you know, it's Fortune Soy.
1: And it's delicious.
0: Milan and Dilsha on the Morning Brew. We're going to slow things down just a little bit, taking you back to the 90s. And it's, of course, Michael as a Rock.

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1: 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Refined carbs have been highly processed to remove their fiber. They're relatively low in nutrients and may harm your health when eaten in excess. Most ultra-processed foods are made from refined carbs, like processed corn, white flour, and added sugars. Studies show that a diet high in refined carbs may be linked to overeating, weight gain, and chronic diseases like type 2 diabetes and heart disease. 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

0: From 1993, it's D-Ream and Things Can Only Get Better. If you didn't know the band, you'll always call it Dream. But of course, it's D-Ream.
1: Yeah, I used to call it Dream.
0: There you go. Things Can Only Get Better.
1: I mean, nothing wrong in, you know, being accountable for mistakes that you used to make. The whole point is to learn.
0: Mm. Yeah, you got to learn from your mistakes, right?
1: Yeah,
0: now,
1: yeah.
0: All these years, you probably had some unhealthy food in your diet,
1: right?
0: Especially your breakfast.
1: Mm-hmm.
0: Now, we've been telling you all along that Meadowlea is something that you should immediately switch to.
1: That is right. I mean, it's so versatile. You can use it for basically anything. You can use it as a topping. You can use it as something to flavor your stuff. You can use it as something to sizzle your eggs in, you know, like your morning eggs as opposed to traditional oil. Why not swap it out for some Meadowlea? There you add some nutrition, you add some flavor, you add some delicious, delicious aroma also that's on top of all of that. I mean, just imagine how yummy that. And it's not going to stick to the pan also. Okay, now I'm just dreaming about an entire breakfast there with Meadowlea on the side. I need to carry an entire tub of Meadowlea at this rate because that is how yummy it is and how convenient it is. I mean, you don't have... Remember those annoying days where you had to wait for your fat spread to kind of like defrost and melt,
0: yeah,
1: and like come to
0: soften up a little bit.
1: Soften up so you can spread it on your bread without the bread, you know, clumping together and creating massive holes. Gone are those days because with Meadowlea, it's so convenient to use. Straight up out of the fridge, so easy. And especially ideal for those of you that are on the go.
0: And stop by any pharmacy today while you're on your way to work. Maybe, you know, you drop the kids at school and you're heading back to work, home or something.
1: Mm-hmm.
0: Remember, Meldol is something that you must have in your home, in your car, in your workplace, wherever you go. Because
1: 100%.
0: This is reliable relief. And of course, it's a Sri Lankan product, the best paracetamol option right now.
1: That is right. No matter what the pain issue might be, Meldol will always be there for you.
0: Yeah, Meadowlea is something else.
1: Also there.
0: Yeah, it's also there.
1: It'll
0: of
1: give
0: course.
1: You the nutrition for the joint pains and all of that stuff, but Meldol will take the pains away.
0: Absolutely. We're going to be back. Come on, Ms.

0: 87.8 Light, music right there from Sheryl Crow. And all I want to do is have some fun. Yes, because we've just come to the end of the show and we're going to miss out on all the fun that we've been having.
1: Yes, do we have FOMO, aka fear of missing out? Yes, we do. Yes, we do. But it's okay. You can update us tomorrow when we're back on the show on Wednesday's edition of the Morning Brew. But until then, or before that actually, just want to quickly let you know about a super brand. Just in case you haven't heard about it, well, ding, ding, ding. Here's your message. So, this super brand is synonymous for 3,500 resort-style apartments across 15 lifestyle projects. We're talking about Homeland Skyline that also has an additional 500 apartments in the making coming up in the next 6 months. I mean, how cool is that?
0: Mm-hmm. And of course, they're the most award-winning brand in this country. Mm-hmm. Naturally, that status of being a super brand, you don't get it every day and not every brand would actually get it.
1: No.
0: So, we've spoken about the fact that they've got branches in Australia, they've got branches in Dubai. Who knows? Next year, they'll probably be in England.
1: You never know. The future is unpredictable. But one thing that is for sure is they're award winning 100%. I mean, they've been winning awards like over and over and over again. I mean, that's why they're called a super brand, also. Get in touch with them to be a part of their amazing community. 0703-888-888.
0: Meadow Lee's with us. Meadow Lee's telling you the opportunity to stay healthy and, of course, eat tasty food. And all of that, this is a good one to incorporate into your diet. And we're telling you it's available all across the island.
1: That's right. Fortune Soy also is yet another ideal addition to your diet. High in protein, super delicious, juicy, and you're never going to regret. Trust me, it is one of the most delicious forms of protein out there.
0: Jana Shakti Life is with us on the show. And they're telling you how to plan for your retirement, your child's higher education, all of that. They've got a number for you to call, 0112-636-636.
1: And talking about plans for the future, even in the now, you can go ahead and get that test drive done at United Motors. Be it the Triton, be it the Expander Cross, it doesn't matter, you will fall in love.
0: And what are the things that you must have with you at all times, just to be prepared, just to, you know, stand by, something goes wrong, aches, pains, whatever, headaches, remember, it's Meldol.
1: And Starlink is here, available at all 400 Singer showrooms across the island, and that's a way for you to get in touch with them and get that Starlink connection as soon as possible.
0: Thank you very much for joining us today. We had a really, really good time, especially with the brain teaser.
1: That is right.
0: That level of interaction that we usually have with you. Thanks for joining us once again. And of course, tomorrow, we're going to be back Wednesday.
1: Mm-hmm. Until then, have yourself a wonderful, productive, and a great Tuesday.
0: Uh-huh. Stick around. We're going to play you some good music, of course, right throughout the day. Here's Joey McIntyre, the ex-new kid on the block.

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1: 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Studies show that people who eat fish regularly have a lower risk for several conditions, including heart disease, dementia, and inflammatory bowel disease. 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
6: 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Stress has a negative effect on your health. It can affect your blood sugar levels, food choices, susceptibility to sicknesses, weight, fat distribution, and more. For this reason, it's important to find healthy ways to manage your stress. Meditation is one such way, and it has some scientific evidence to support its use for stress management and improving health. In one study involving 48 people with high blood pressure, type 2 diabetes, or both, researchers found that meditation helped lower LDL, or bad cholesterol, and inflammation compared with the control group. Additionally, the participants in the meditation group reported improved mental health and physical wellness. 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

0: 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Aswad and Miss Bennett bringing you Shy Guy, the time's 2:15. 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

0: 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You haven't heard this one in a while. Fleetwood Mac with Little Lies. Throwing you back to the 80s. Your time is actually 2:44. Good afternoon, Sri Lanka.
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0: 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That was Say What You Want by Texas and the Times 315. Good afternoon.
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The song by the American rock band Toto, that was Africa, easing you into the next hour of the Light Lounge. 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
7: 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Ultra-processed foods, or UPFs, are foods containing ingredients that are significantly modified from their original form. They often contain additives like sugar, highly refined oil, salt, preservatives, artificial sweeteners, colors, and flavors as well. Examples include snack cakes, fast food, frozen meals, packaged cookies, and chips. UPFs are highly palatable, meaning they are easily overeaten and activate reward-related regions in the brain, which can lead to excess calorie consumption and weight gain. Studies show that diets high in ultra-processed food can contribute to obesity, type 2 diabetes, heart disease, and other chronic conditions. 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

0: 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Alan White, a song that reached top 10 on the Billboard's Dance Club chart. 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

Gonna give you more than this Roxy music, giving you something special and a lineup of music to put you in the right mood on your commute back home. It is the Tuesday's edition of the Light Drive with me, Sanara. So, so great to be here with you, making sure that your commute has got your back when it comes to helping you unwind and de-stress, and you gotta forget about everything that's on that to-do list. I mean, this is the time you have reserved for yourself. So hop on board, let me know what you are celebrating, what you would rather be doing. I mean, it's Tuesday, it's the most productive day of the week. I'm pretty sure you've got a pile of that workload. You're still thinking about it. I mean, I completely understand. But again, this is that time of the day. But you made it through. Give yourself a pat in the back. Hop on board. You know the numbers. How you can connect with me, 07288788878. So even jump onto Facebook, Instagram. You'll see my show post. Connect with me. And also, we'll see what we missed out on as well. But gosh, thank you, United Motors, for being on board, giving us a wonderful ride back home. But if you are thinking of upgrading your drive, it's the perfect opportunity for you because they are here to take care of that investment, and I'll tell you all about it as well as we cruise along. But you know, coming to you live from the P1 level of the Columbus City Center, we're closer to you, close to your heart, but wherever you're tuned in from, whichever part of the world, we are here to keep you close to home. 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

Lightning Seeds, Rich on Light 87.8 and 87.6 Island Vider on Light878.com, playing the music that you love, the music that's going to take you to a happy place. That's what we intend on doing every single day, all day, every day, playing the music you love. So hop on board, let me know how you are feeling today. It is the Tuesday's edition of the Light Drive with me, Finara. And here's something big coming out of Sri Lanka that's putting us on the global tech map. We have the Sri Lankan engineer, Ishana Jayamanda, who has just secured a massive $9 million. That's about 2.7 billion rupees. And that's for his startup. And this is not a typical tech story. He is stepping into one of the most chaotic industries out there, especially how you can fix AI, right? I mean, we think AI is just unstoppable at this point, and you know, it's pretty much out there in its full scale. You know, there's nothing really to do with it because it's already in its full form. But we're talking about a platform that brings materials that is really chaining all into one system. So it's not scattered spreadsheets, no more miscommunication, just one smart AI powered brain, basically. And that's what it is. And here's something that makes it even more impressive, is that he didn't dream about this. He built it based on the real world experience working on a massive global projects, including Microsoft data centers and even more. So this is truly incredible. You know, AI isn't just writing emails and generating images, which is what most people are doing. It's now out here building the future. So this is going to be really, really interesting to see, especially if Sri Lanka just, you know, being on the global tech map. So from all of us here at Light 878, want to congratulate him as well for coming this far. But here to highlight all those stories, if you are proud of someone as well who made it through the most productive day of the week, let us know. We are here to celebrate. You know the numbers are 072 88 878 878.

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meditating. 87.6 Island Vibe on Lady78.com. What a song. That's more than a feeling for sure. Got all the emotions really, truly sparked through the roof. Here to keep your spirits sky high on the light drive, making your commute so much more sweeter. Hop on board. Let me know how you are feeling today. Got Iranga tuned in. Hey, how's it going? As always, here bright and early. Great to know you're having yourself a lovely, lovely Tuesday as well. And may you have a wonderful, wonderful, joyful rest of the week as well. And thank you so much for the love you've got. We're with the tuned in Ilya Rangwala, Michelle Ann. Lovely to have you. And thank you so much for being on board. We did play a song courtesy of MJ, and that's a song going out especially to Yanuja. Hey, hope you are doing well, and great to know. As always, you're just ever ready to dance along to an MJ song. I mean, you know, these days Michael Jackson is a humongous topic because his new biopic, it's out. I mean, if you've already watched it, well, great to you. You're part of the incredible box office as well, I suppose, because it's in the history of box offices, this is just on top of it all, right? It pulled over $218 million globally in its opening weekend, and even more now. It's just continuing to progress as time goes by. And I'm also reading, you know, lesser known facts about MJ, because everyone seems to know a lot about Michael Jackson altogether, but here's some incredible stories. Apparently, he wanted to play Spider-Man so bad. He actually almost became a producer of it. He wanted to make his own sequel. So he tried to buy, he considered rather, buying Marvel just to make that dream happen. So it's really funny, right? How powerhouses like himself also do have certain dreams that they probably try to also make real. But at the same time, I think he was too busy being the king of pop that he just didn't have the time to play Peter Parker. But yeah, that was an interesting story. But let me know if you knew that. Hop on board. Let me know how you are feeling today and what you are up to. Here to make sure that your evening is going to be special with the music that you love.

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And be a part of the Light family if you're not already following us. Make sure you do, because we have exciting things happening all the time. And if you're on your commute and you're thinking of upgrading your drive, well, this is the perfect opportunity, because Mitsubishi, they are here with the long-term value for your investment. Because driving isn't really also about getting from A to B anymore. 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See it, feel it, drive it. Got to thank them for being on board the Light Drive as well, making things possible. Hop on board, let me know how you are feeling today. Here to make your evening a little bit spicy with the Spice Girls on the other side.

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0: 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Every song is a memory waiting to happen.

Oh, love come to those who believe it. Here to make you fall in love all over again. And love is truly a very funny thing and a very beautiful thing. And we like it. And that's why there's just so much of worldly matters happening that's really frustrating us every single day. I just feel like it's just a lack of love. And I feel like it's our individual responsibility to spread it to those around us. So hop on board, let me know how you are feeling today, who you're thinking of, who you want to send your love to. We are here to keep things light and bright on Light 878. And if you want to give a shout out to someone special, you know how you can connect with me. 072-878-878 are the numbers here to always make your day. And also let me know where you are headed this evening. Wherever you plan on going, we are here, we've got your bag. And especially if you're a little frustrated with how Tuesday went by, it's that time of the day you get to forget about that and really spend that time around feeling more grounded and paying more attention to yourself, right? So hop on board. We're also here to give you great news and focus on the great news altogether, because there's just too much of negativity all around us, and I'm pretty sure that's what you read all the time. So let me know how you are feeling today. Now, AI is a big topic. It's moving really fast as well. I mean, everyone's worried about their job being replaced, and with all of that, it's just really great to see great change about that as well. I mean, we have great news coming out of China. How it's going to be banned in so many different industries, where especially when it's taking over jobs, that is illegal. That's right. A court there has ruled that companies cannot replace human workers with AI just to cut costs, right? Yeah, that's truly incredible. This came after a company tried to automate a role and cut an employee's salary. So that eventually turned into something even more humongous. And they made it very clear you can't bring in AI, make someone redundant, and call it efficiency. Basically, that's what it is. So this is huge. Especially because of how things are moving too fast to a point where we really can't do anything about it. We can't really let people go just like that, right? So yeah, it's also incredible to see that Hollywood is taking a turn on things as well. Oscars, if you can't really win an Academy Award if you've used AI in this particular art form. That's right. So if you've used any kind of AI to even generate some sort of an entity, even, you just can't. These are the new rules, and I think it's great, because art is really not AI. Art is human made. But let me know how you feel about all of this. It's a conversation to be had with you. So 072-878-878 are the numbers. John Cicada, take it away. Hey.

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Keeping it light and bright all day, every day, playing you feel good music all the time right here on the frequencies that keeps your spirit sky high. That's our topmost priority every single day. It is the light drive, the Tuesday's edition, making things possible. And of course, you can join us if you're not driving, if you're in the passenger seat. You can definitely send me a message on WhatsApp 072-8878-878. And we're here to focus on the never ending positive stories we need to focus on in a world full of so much of negativity altogether, here to find the light at the end of the tunnel. And here's a story that almost sounds unreal. We have a 7-year-old boy who has just done what most adults wouldn't even attempt, swimming a staggering 29 kilometers from that's the open sea from Sri Lanka to India. And he made history, Shang, at an age where most kids are still figuring out homework, you know. And that is truly incredible. Kid who is powering through, and it's just incredible to see him make a history, you know. Massive respect also to the coaches, the support system, and you know, Ishank himself, who became a history, who is putting Sri Lanka on the map in a completely different way, you know. Truly, truly incredible to see all of that, here to celebrate incredible Sri Lankans all around the world and making us proud. Hop on board, let me know how you are feeling. If you're thinking of someone special, you know what you need to do. Keep those messages rolling in. 072-8878-878. Meet Love, take it away.

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Coming to you live from our state-of-the-art studios here at the P1CCC, playing you all of your favorite tunes from right here to wherever you're tuned in from, whichever part of the world. 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Hop on board. Let me know how you are feeling today. Got a Duke tuned in. Hey, how's it going? And I would like to give a shout out to all his friends from UOC, World Science Faculty 2000-2001 batch. Thank you so much for being on board. Talking about a song, Sunscreen. We do play that song, the graduation speech, rather, right? From Baz Luhrmann. We do play from time to time, but unfortunately, it's not on the playlist today. But one of my personal favorites. It's that Duke. Thank you so much for being on board. Funnily enough, I remember writing that song down on my book, like my notebook, because I just wanted that song as a reminder to really look at life. You know, it's like that glass half full situation, you know, how there's so much in this life for us to experience and there is enough joy. It's just that we need to have that neutral lens to enjoy it as well. So, got John Summer Raja tuned in. Great to have you on board. We also got so much stuff going out to the Bridge of Abundant family, all having us in the background. The Derek's all having us as well. Thank you so much for your lovely comments on my show post. You can do the same. Hop on board to all of our social platforms that follow us. Got the MoFats on the other side.

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in your dose of easy listening voice on your commute back home. It's the Tuesday's edition of The Light Drive, and here to make your commute special, the time of your day where you get to unwind even more special. So hop on board. Let me know how you are feeling today. This is Light at 7-8, and you can connect with us. And also, you know, let me know what you are celebrating and what you'd rather be celebrating. 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
8: 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I could

BG's taking you down a good old memory lane of Back in Time, Alone Again. It's the name of that track when you, the music that you love, the music that's definitely taking you to places, moments in time, I'm sure, and also different seasons of your life. But hop on board and let us know all about it. You know the numbers. We're here to keep things light and bright on Light 878. And, you know, this is a very fairly interesting story. There's a post going around about Tanzania raising the legal age of marriage to 30, because apparently people who marry younger supposedly hurt the economy. I mean, the thing is, I just feel like, you know, marriage is something you need to take your time and just kind of do, you know, but it sounds dramatic, but almost too dramatic, because here's the thing, there's no credible evidence or official announcement for this, but policies don't just drop in like that. But, you know, thinking of the legal marriage, the age of marriage being 30 is a very interesting thing, because I mean, as long as it's above, I would say, maybe 24, I feel like that is something that makes sense. But yeah, I don't know. What's your idea about it? I mean, turning that into a law. But, you know, the thing about how apparently if you do get married below the age of 30, there are studies indicating that, you know, you might not be completely stable in your career, also with emotional maturity. So it does sort of make sense why this is going around as a post, because, you know, it's good, you know, it's you know, something that may be making sense as a law, but it's not. Okay, it's not, it's just a post. But let me know what your thoughts are on it. Hop on board. 072-8878-828 other numbers. Got the music that you love, a song you gotta crack up the volume to and sing along to. Jennifer Lopez, take it away.

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Got to be a bit of TLC coming your way, Wallflowers, all your favorite tunes, and you know, music you can enjoy with your entire friend circle, right? And if you are thinking of someone special you want to send your love to, hop on board 072-8878-878 are the numbers. And here's something that is truly iconic, Sri Lanka's very own Brief Garden in Berul. If you've been to it, the Baba Gardens, you know how incredible it is. The very first time I found out about it many moons ago, I just wanted to gatekeep it for myself, let no one else know about it. To be fair, like, you know, people my age did not want to go to gardens, but it's such a fairy tale, you know, beautiful, beautiful garden here in Sri Lanka. And it has been featured in the New York Times Style magazine, and not just anywhere, but in a global piece titled 9 Artists on the Gardens They'll Never Forget. And you know, out of gardens around the world, imagine from our very own little paradise island here at home, made the list from all around the world. I've always known this, you know, even when I was like a kid finding out about this garden, I was like, how is this not world famous? You know, when I got to see it for the very first time, it was just magical. You know, if you haven't been to the Brief Garden, this is your reminder to do so. It's not a typical landscape space. It's created by Beavis Baba, the brother of the architect Jeffrey Baba, and it basically is a living, breathing work of art, you know, with sculptures tucked into greenery. Like, it's beautiful. So it's you know, something way bigger as well, because now it has been featured in you know, amongst many other gardens around the world. So yeah, I feel like returning to this place again. But here to keep you posted with the latest, let me know how you are feeling today. Your time right now is 7:42.

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Sensational as always, and it is the Tuesday's edition of the Light Drive coming to an end, but the music continues. Got the final few hellos before I do leave. A big hello out to Salome and Camus. Thank you so much for your lovely comments. We also got Chandani, Amar

tuned in. Thank you so much for connecting with me on Facebook. Thank you so much for the love. And let's not forget, we also got much love going out to the wonderful Vijayawada family tuned in. Anu, great to have you on board. And we also got Nishantha all the way from the East Coast. Until I catch you tomorrow, same time, same frequencies. 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

0: Presenting a revolutionary opportunity for all Sri Lankan students to gain an international university experience of the highest standard.
1: This is what one of the students currently studying in Thailand has to say.
2: Hi, this is Binali here, and I'm here to tell you that Thailand is the best place to pursue your higher education. Not only does it have world-recognized universities, it is also a country that has a great sense of hospitality and a friendly atmosphere. So you can choose from a wide range of degree programs to suit the career path that you're planning to follow, and you can study at Thailand at affordable rate. And better yet, you only have to pay a fraction of the large amount of money you spend for visa and paperwork. This process was extremely convenient thanks to Global University Partners. Just give them a call on 0718-492-492 or 0711-327-777.
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